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This is the day that the Lord has made and we are rejoicing in it and are glad. I want to invite you to come fellowship with us at Glory Dimension City Bible Church. Now this week is really going to be a special week at Glory Dimension City Bible Church. 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kaMfundo Christian. Kwi-Facebook page kaMfundo Christian. Now, there is some clown that cloned my page. So, ugade ukuthi uMfundo Christian umuphi.
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So yeah, I can believe me, umune data you'll be able just to catch a live broadcast called Jovasila kulesi studio esihle. That is refreshingly beautiful, and I'm excited really to be here sharing the word of God and praying with you kuyo le facility. Simonga kulungulungu. Now, what I'm going to do ke namhlanje, I am going to ngoba mhlaka 31 ku August. Mhlaka 31 ku August. So ke ngizokhuluma bakithi nge divine navigation for the last time. And then ke bese ke kusasa sizoqala ke isihloko esithi I really do feel ukuthi emphasis uNkulunkulu abefuna siyibeke ngokuzwa uNkulunkulu. Ngiyibekile, even though it's just a component, it is, I didn't share as much as I thought I would. Believe me, there is a lot of things that I wanted to share. God, sometimes kubuye kube ne information overload. So you've got to just share, and then give us a little until uNkulunkulu brings back the subject, and then you share again. So which is what is going to happen. Now, lo nyanga vele glory, unyanga kamoya ongcwele. So ke, in prayer I really felt rebuked by the Lord ukuthi you haven't really started to talk about the Holy Spirit, and this is the year of the Holy Spirit. So ke, believe me, I think tomorrow uma sibuya sizokhuluma ngomoya ongcwele kaNkulunkulu. 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And I'm going to pray, and God's power is going to touch and heal you at the moment. Nkulunkulu Baba, we know that there is no distance in the world of the Spirit. And the gamma of Jesus will promise peace among our camp. So manje, I take authority. Ohlungu bendlebe, I take authority over lobo ohlungu bezinto. And manje, Father God, I communicate amandla kaNkulunkulu ngegama lika Jesu. 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Somebody who's got a cardiac challenge, I don't know ukuthi yini inselelo nayo ngenhliziyo yakho, ncela ubekisane sakho, ubekisane sakho nje enhlizweni yakho sanga left. 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It works perfectly ngokwe perfection to which God created it to function. And the man just rotates in the meanwhile. And wherever it goes, it's bringing life and warding off gongu kula, bongu tagata. So you stand healed and whole in the name of Jesus. And for it, Baba, we give you glory. In Jesus' name, amen. Sayibonga kakhulu inkosi. Now, bagit, ngizovula ke iFacebook. And masengivule iFacebook.
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So which means that I've got to learn to look for that inward witness kuphi in my spirit for the leading kaNkulunkulu. 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

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To my mind. My reason, my logic, and which is why bagithi imfundo helps us because it was there to empower us to see izinto just above average. Sibone opportunities, number one, sibone alternatives, and sibe equipped with the ability to do izinto ngoba phela kune training ethize that we've undergone. So ke in the time where actually I am not getting a leading, a clear direction, yabona. So ke guess what, but ke kune principle futhi that I use ngoba uNkulunkulu in the Old Testament uthi a lay in Zion, a stone, is a precious stone, is a tried, but a tried stone. Basically, he who believes will not act in haste. So, yokhulwayo, bakithi, will not act. When you act in haste, umujaha. Umujaha. 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

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So I need to get my time and really pray about it and be at peace. Have that green light where I feel what uNkulunkulu is leading me. That's what important. Ngiyawe ukuthi siphila emhlabeni bakithi omatasatasa. It's the hustle and bustle. Where utuvuka nje sengathi so late vele ngoba imoto sezihamba emgaqweni, kunomsindo, abantu bayangena bayaphuma, bayehla bayanyuka. So uzoba nayo lo sense ukuthi already ungena nje osukwini lakho uzo under pressure, but believe me, as a believer, that will not help you. That is why kumele ube nama principles on how to navigate your life lana emhlabeni. Okay. So a principle, sihamba ngokukholwa lo uNkulunkulu akushilo, hayi lo amehlo ethu asitshela ngona. Now, there will be times when God will be silent. Why? Because uNkulunkulu has confidence in you that on the basis of the time also usuthathile and the word that you've received. Now, leli izwi bakithi lakha i-discernment. Yithini? I-discernment bakithi is the ability to see and differentiate. Elijisemile le izokwazi ukuthi kusize umusa qala umuva izinto from good to bad. But really umuma thot, you are able to differentiate from izinto ezinhle nezinto ezinhle kakhulu. UNkulunkulu wants you to move to the level of izinto ezi excellent. But konke lokho kwakhiwa yini? Kwakhiwa yililiza uNkulunkulu. You are not wasting time every time opening your Bible. Kune discernment eyakhiwayo kuwena. Your ability to see, to discern, and really be able to see beyond what can be seen. Uhlunganise izinto, uqhathanise izinto. Which is why uyazi ukuthi kunabantu who are appreciated really. And abantu okuhlale kubhekwe i-opinion yabo ukuthi ingabe bathini ngalokhu. Ngoba uyazi ukuthi lo muntu is so close to the Holy Spirit. He hears from God. Number two, lo muntu lo unezwi likaNkulunkulu ngale ndlela lokuthi uma into ingekho right. Uyabona, uzobona. But now, believe me, akusilo ifa labantu abathize, ifa lethu sonke bantwana baNkulunkulu. You don't have to be a pastor or in the fivefold ministry for that ukuthi kube njalo ngawe. But udinga ukuthi first of all wazi ukuthi unikezwe umoya ongcwele. This number one. So okay, you've got to grow in your fellowship with the Holy Spirit. You've got to grow in your communion, partnership, ikoinoina noMoya kaNkulunkulu. Well, yes, we are wazi ukukhula ebudlelwaneni bakhe bakho noMoya ongcwele to the point where umusa endaweni. Uyazi how he feels. Uyazi what it is that he wants. We are able to
since those

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Would in this instance he wants you to communicate uthando loNkulunkulu. In some instances he wants you just to bring order. In some instances he wants you to just let ukuthula. And izo zonke lezo zinto ezenza ukuthi ngingaqedi ngihlelile. 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But in the absence of a clear direction from now, enye into efanele siyenze ingakho bazolimala abantu abaloko behamba baya enkonzweni befuna iprofeti. 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But uNkulunkulu wants you to grow. But uNkulunkulu wants you to grow. And believe me, uma amehlo amevuleka, ngasi ngo 1986, I was 13 then. Kodwa honestly, uma ngikhuluma iqiniso, uma ngempela amehlo amevuleka ukuthi kube nokuqonda ukuthi yini le yenzakalayo. I was 17 years. Bengikhuluma nabantwana bami ngisho ukuthi yes, to be honest, I envy you guys because what you know and the way that you are able to articulate yourselves. I had to go to public college. I used to be amazed in the university because the university good student Christian fellowship, good abantu who shared, and I used to look at them and wonder where do they get all that information. And they were growing in local churches where the pastor minister was somebody who was a teacher of the word of God. So it was amazing. There was just one young man who ministered Kakulu University. And apparently he came from Izobe, Kaba Botswana. And people who knew about Botswana at the time, I was not exposed to the bishop. They said that he really spoke like him. But he, the wisdom and how he carried himself, so I used to really influence it. Now, ngisho lokuthi uma ngibona abantwana bami beshera benza izinto, when you sit down and you reason with them, amazing izinto, it's amazing. But ahead of where I was, we age abagyona nami uma ngikhumbula nesikhathi ngikade ngisona. Now kune growth. 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So ke at some point in time nami I had a desire, uma amehlo esevulekile ngina 17, yokuthi get a prophetic word. Now uma eqala amehlo ukuvuleka, honestly speaking, God used to baba uXolo nzo ngimenyiwe eBethel, my home church, where ubaba pastor Dr. Sibusiso Mchunu is pastor, senior pastor. So I remember what I was invited, and the man of God ministered, and he released a prophetic word the first time I saw him over my life. And believe me, I felt uthando loNkulunkulu. I felt ukongiwa really uNkulunkulu. When somebody

embraces you. I really felt the love of God. And from that time onwards, desired. And I saw in the man of God how God was using him. Because it's on a level where you can have communion with the Holy Spirit at a personal level. Just really have communion with God. Because, I mean, I saw how the man of God carried himself and how God used him. Ngesikhathi ke sikhula thina uma kukhona abantu abagulayo bebebizwa kuthiwe makhona abagulayo beza ngaphambili, but under the ministry kaMfundisi uXolo, I saw something that I'd never really seen. When he would just look at you and tell you ukuthi uyagula, akutshele futhi ukuthi ugula yini. So it was really something. It was something. It really marked my life. Lord, December ngimenyiwe, I think forever remember that time. Yeah, but so yeah, I had a desire to go to Krumina, and you know what? God was silent. Silent in the sense of receiving a prophetic word. For about what? 4 years. 4 or 5 years. And then ngomuso othize kaNkulunkulu. When I had already started a church, Lana, Emmaresburg. And it's amazing how God would do his dozak. We ran a celebration in Randburg. And guess what? Who my host is? Who you Pastor Nzo? Gihlala kwakhe. And uyasebenza. He had started a church, but he is a civil engineer, so he was working for the department. So he could not attend the conference in army for the whole day. Kodwa ngoba ngihlala kwakhe Boksburg wayengithatha angise enkonzweni. Ngibe khona kusuku lonke. Used to take me mhlawumbe ngoba 8:30 and then bese yangilanda ke ebusuku. And guess what? On the last day, it was on a Saturday, it was week long, starting on Monday. On a Saturday, when this man of God is driving me back to Ebree Street, which is where Amadek Sisimarisberg were, he realized that, no, yes, we've not prayed. And then we started praying in the car. And he said, because I honored and esteemed him. And he started praying. And then he started prophesying over me. And one of the things that he said is, it was the Lord speaking. He said, my son, you've done well to have followed, to have listened and followed to my spirit over the years. So we are born, 5 years with silence. It's not that God was not talking, but he was not talking about prophet. But uNkulunkulu was teaching me to listen to the Holy Spirit in our fellowship, in communion, and leading. And ngumuso omkhulu uNkulunkulu, uNkulunkulu had led me to uKenthagen, who taught ukuthi indlela yokuqala uNkulunkulu ayibekile ukuthi asihole is through the inward witness. Ubufakazi bukamoya ongcwele kuphi ezinhlizweni zethu. So yeah, it was such a blessing. So yeah, that is why, Ginami, I am challenging you. And I'm ending this way. I am ending this way. So yeah, tomorrow I'm going to come and start a different topic. So again, uNkulunkulu anibusise. Thank you for coming and being with me.

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0: 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So soyazi ukuthi wena uzoqoka kanjani osuna namhlanje. It's 9 minutes after 6. Good morning.
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0: Sondela, sondela, sondela, sithando sami, sondela my sweetheart, mina odali wakho. 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Alright, it's 20 minutes after 6, sekubingelela mlalelo ohlelweni, sondela, breakfast trend. Of course, lami igama usithanda now, Prince wakwaShabalala, of course, angabukedwa, ngihamba neGoofy Superstar. 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It is 20 minutes after 6, asiyabuya, masibuya sikuphathele ama-trending stories.
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0: And of course, Nangoba Mlenga Kule Shalapana, Lady Zama, it's you are the one, my one.
1: My only one, my one.
0: You are the one, my one.
1: My only one, my one. When I heard to my darling, 26 minutes past 6 is Katak Senimla, let's say, go you Sunday at breakfast show. On a Monday morning, Gigum Shaga
0: 2021. Ladies, ama shagam na ndumtuana. It's collide.
1: It's you are my one, the one. I'm the only one. It's called Mr. Shaganje. Signing your top and trending stories. Up in top and trending stories, when a princess ala kone Peter Maritzburg. 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
0: Right, so we're going to cool man. Since we're not going to go back to the Nomden, Nomshato, Abu Nomden, Abu, Bepe Pilling as a song is cutting. That is Kubega Swafaga, my shoe, because Sluga Swafaga, Jalga, one of the top and trending stories, Tinder Panagi, Asha, no Chris Brown, Itoya Boga, Lagate Benza, Ikrai, Asha, Chris Brown, R&B, To, Twage, Hambega, Kakul, about the banding, Giga, Nomaga Kul, especially Chris Brown, but it's the Ufu, say, Michael Jackson, no Prince.
1: Hi, boy.
0: Doesn't work, young Sapi.
1: She took Fusa Gelatin.
0: Yeah, but Twage Ufu, say, Michael Jackson, no Prince, to my performances, Ike, they were top class, and you were shy, I think, Toga Mega Kul, City. Well done, to Chris. Chris Brown, Beno Asha. Well done, boys.
1: Well done. Sakul Mangazon Jezapeshe. There are fake news that are trending in La Payana

0: online. 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
3: 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So rather sithole bona yabo lento ethi rather the devil you know than
0: Satan ungamazi,
3: but in this case ngono
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3: because kukabili, it could be uSathane and it could be angel.
1: Oh, okay.
0: You never know.
3: But because it's politics, abantu bancika ngala ka Satan
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1: fraud.
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7: "I'm sad. I finished it."
6: 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Nando's. Oh, what a place.
0: You know you're really sick when everyone suddenly becomes an expert. 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
1: 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Must be able to get to 7 o'clock. But 20 seconds of ngizokutshela uh-huh. Ngaleyango maga. 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
0: Choir.
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6: I want to be honest honest, you know, I'm very proud about the performance of the boy. I have really to give them credit. Today, I think they enjoy, especially the second half where they were free. We had more control of the ball.

0: 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We wanted to score early, you know, and to put the doubt in the head of the opponent and to bring the things very difficult for them. And again, for me, good performance. We scored 3 goals, clean sheet. What can I ask more for my?
1: Kusenjalo ke igoli ke elasekupheleni komdlalo noma ke uAntonio van Wyk ungene ke esuka ebhentshini washintsha ngokuphelele umdlalo ke owandulela ke wamanqamu emthen 8 ngesikhathi Mamelodi Sundowns 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
0: We had to go for the result. I think that the team in general, the attitude of Marcelo is clear, but I think the team corresponded to what we were putting from the bench. Look, it's not easy win 4-2 here. Not really easy to win 4-2. We saw Mamelodi Sundowns from the first minute try to take the responsibility in a high level of commitment with offensive attitude that we had to have. Obviously, we knew the first goal would take the pressure on the side of Golden Arrows because the advantage of an away goal would go away, would fade. And also we knew that the second one would absolutely take the things in our side. So that's what we had in mind. Obviously, we know that here and then individual
1: mesihlabela phambili ke sikubhekela ke ezogcina ke ngaso lesisikhathi ke ukuhlasela ke okunamandla enokunesihluku kwama Springboks ke esombeni sokuqala kwanele ke ukumelana ke nokuhlasela kokugcina 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
2: Yes, congratulations to the mighty Amos Springboks.
3: Yeah.
2: Well done. Yeah, so I said, but should see finally MTN 8 now this year it's Pirates versus Sundowns.
1: Yeah.
2: Lango 2023 wakunjala ngithi.
1: Yeah, who will take
2: all
1: it?
2: All right.
4: I wonder abalaleli bethu abawina ama tickets bahamba kanjani.
1: Yeah, stadium. You
4: know, they should call us to tell us how was the experience. Yeah, you know, sifonele umlaleli mengabe omunye wena wawina ama tickets sitshele ukuthi wahamba kanjani kwaba kanjani ubuka nje laphana ubuka abafana besithende bedlala ne Sundowns sibonile ukuthi kwagcina kune Sundowns kodwa sitshele nje wena ukuthi yayinjani experience yakho.
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4: something is question.
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2: Yeah, bengekho lula. But congratulations to Sundowns as well as Orlando Pirates so sizobona ku final and finally may Orlando Pirates win.
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1: Tell me, Jali, ufunani. 28 minutes past 7, isikhathi ekuseni mlaleli. Shukuthi sekuyi National Day of, isikhathi sokuthi kuniye yo National Day of what?
0: What?
1: Kumhla 31 August namhlanje, sithi Happy National Eat Outside Day when a prince namhlanje kudlelwa ngaphandle. 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
1: 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Phinde kube National Trial Mix Day today. Happy National Trial Mix. The trial mix actually sweet, yeah, makinati, yeah, makrinsi, konke logo, and then you eat it as a snack. So happy National Trial Mix Day today. 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
0: Alright.
1: Happy National Matchmaker Day. Yes, I'm a matchmaker. La baba, hlanganisa abantu. But when I yazi ngiyazi ukuthi singafanelana nobani, and then bahlanganisa kwi date. Today celebrates labo bantu. Yes, that is what a matchmaker is. So happy National Matchmaker Day. Happy National Eat Outside Day, Happy National Trial Mix Day, and Happy National Matchmaker Day.
0: All right, abantu-ke akwenzeka benze basikhiphe abantu, cela ukukhishwa. 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
1: 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Thank you so much. 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
3: Actually weekend yami get this time asange bene weekend.
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1: 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Ubuyezulana Moses.
3: Weekend yami was not so great.
1: What happened?
3: 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So kade fihla eqhopho yesterday so
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3: 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So that was
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0: Yes, sometimes the case go by lay. So go,
1: but why if like it's flipped the script, it's the other way around. Why is rejection in Gawaz waited?
0: Some cannot.
1: No. Most.
0: Yes.
2: Yeah.
1: Abantu besifazane irejection if it's to a point ukuthi angakubiza nangakutshana ukuthi gay.
0: Yeah.
1: Uma ke wathi nje lalela, I want us to try this. Uthi hayi no.
0: I'm not interested.
2: Angakukhuluma. Okay, ma, how was your weekend?
1: No, my weekend was great, but my weekend was great. Friday ngihlalela with my colleagues ehlahleni, niyazi ke ehlahleni. And then ngahamba, I think it was around 7-ish. Kayendlini.
2: Ebusuku.
1: Yeah, ebusuku.
2: Oh God. Okay.
1: How 7, Prince? Was 7. So kanye manje
2: wase ngena nendlela. 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
1: And then from lapho ke angifuni ukuqama ma guys, I was home weekend yonke akaze ngiphume akaze ngiyendawo. There is this series I'm interested in, so
2: what breaks my and my heart when I andile ukuthi I didn't tell you last week, but about Ubaba Ntanza, I know ukuthi you worked with him for sasebenza naye now. Yeah, but I think we can be being good to Kwebu because of that Saturday. Because Saturday I had to go and go fish our Ubaba Ntanzi, and then it was such a sad ceremony.
1: Yeah, I mean, I'm going to Alexander Wenzega because Ngizwengo is a way to figure. Ngao Friday. So I kind of assumed to go to Alexander Wenzega. It happened next week. I get you. uyifakile la and ikhumbula ukuthi lo muntu akekho
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0: Because right. They take mostly everything to heart.
1: Yes.
0: Thank you so much.
2: Thank you. Bali.
0: Lalele nawe qhumeka comments 0623151986 noma usifonele 0333-342-3970 na ku Facebook sikhona at Ngungundlovu 107.6 FM Community Radio. Prince, your weekend yakho benjani?
2: My weekend was in Vichy Queen. I think I was going to be right on it's all. But Friday and Saturday it was

0: bit sad.
1: And it was
0: then,
1: a bit sad.
0: But yeah, anyway. Sishuthi uNkulunkulu unama decisions akhe awathathayo. And mase ithathe the decision uNkulunkulu kwasho ukubuthela uSelbizondi siyakhona emgcwabeni on Saturday. 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
0: 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That is Professor. 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
4: So Thando, so what is your favorite song currently? What do you currently play? Okay, Nedlinji. 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
0: 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Honestly speaking ngithanda leyo. It's just that ukuthi le
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3: Ungithi but.
0: Those are my 2 favorite songs.
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2: 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Yeah. 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

0: 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That was Indaba Zikude by Sanal Musicians featuring Simi. 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
0: it was not even 20
2: ngafa
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0: yeah manje I'm like even my two sisters like aba ayini lo munyu sesiwami ukubona it's because of uniform yakhe yampoqa
2: yes
0: but nakhona
2: I don't iron ever uyaphela unyaka anga ayinanga uma ngingaqhokanga
0: i-shirt
2: or dress yeah
0: wow. And listen to this. The reason you notice le nto le. It's actually time consuming.
2: Mhm.
0: It's time consuming because awuvela nje
2: the trick ukuthi uzithathe ngalesikhathi ususa kulayini uyifoldeka
0: hilbeck.
2: That's the only thing man. Listen, while going through my Facebook last night, I actually came across this ubebhala nje ekhasini elithile elipopular but ngeNgilisho ngegama uthe sawubona uthi ngizokhuluma ngalento egambling 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
2: yeah
0: last year alone we made close to trillion rands in gambling
2: imali yo gamble
0: do you know ukuthi 1 trillion zamamali le
2: it's a lot
0: we can literally I think we can get ama million sonke la South Africa
2: sonke
0: so if
2: so ibonda they make this kind of cash
0: and people need to understand this the house always wins
2: yeah
0: you know, they're

0: Coach always wins. And the tour winners know when to quit.
1: No, they don't.
0: But they don't.
1: No, they don't.
0: You know, they don't. And they, no, they there's don't. This, there's this.
1: They go on and on until Muntang has been
0: in Shimali. And then basically, now you are gambling with your life.
1: Gemali. Yeah.
0: You know, gambling gemali. Because once you are figure Gomashonisa, it's not really usually Omashonisa is in Shonisa we bank.
1: Yes.
0: It's usually
1: yes.
0: Abantu who are unregistered. Abanye abangenan easy you must be funny
1: money.
0: Yes, because
1: exactly,
0: what I'm saying.
1: Exactly.
0: So now and it's a serious thing. There is a show on TV. It's also on Netflix and ETV, which we four of us. Bayaqwashisa ngegambling
1: lezintombazane
0: that is very hooked with gambling to a point yokuthi ziyatshontsha imali zamalobolo and the people that are gambling are doing that because then ifana neheroin kona ifana nenyawo ifana
1: neyunga as good as someone odla idakamizwa
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1: It's so sad. Yeah,
0: it's very sad. And into ebuhlungu kakhulu okuvelile ukuthi abantu abagembula kakhulu especially kule zinto lezi ze sport ngisho ukubona lenyawo kuphela. Ze sport. It's people abasebenzisa o 350. It's people abasebenzisa ama grant ngizosho kanjani? Ama grant because u 350 grant now
1: as well. Ama students.
0: Yes, with imali ya
1: NSFAS. Yeah.
0: Also igama grant zonke lezinto vele ibiza ngama grant na you know. So it's very sad ukuthi the little that we are given we are using it to gamble.
1: Yes.
0: And we are losing.
1: Wait.
0: You get what I'm saying?
1: Wait.
0: And ima kwenzekile zama wawina. Ma uthi calculate imali owayidliwa. It's not even 10% of what you've lost, you know.
1: So that's why umungakaqali don't even. Angaleli ngisho
0: kwaleli. Let me tell you this, Zama. There are two things ezenziwa abantu besilisa engazenzi.
1: Yeah.
0: It's ukuthanda ukudlala ama PlayStation nani. Not ukuthi kunani sengisho into eyithanda abantu besilisa.
1: Yes.
0: Like angikho lapho. Bese kuba gambling. Angaze ngaze ngayiqala
1: angisibona.
0: I don't even have the app on my phone, you know. Because omunye aba na app uthatha ukuthi ngizame yabo.
1: Yes.
0: Mina my gambling go as far as lotto, that's it.
1: Yeah.
0: And that was I can't even remember when last I played the lotto. I think it was 2.
1: Kanti nale nto le kakhulukazi sina abantu besifazane sithanda ama banoi. Yo. There is no way guys ukuthi ungafaka u 6000 uthole usu 12000.
0: Listen to this sad story zama singaze sibambezele ezinye izinto. Kunomama lapha kaNgoma wasebenza esibhedlela for about 38 years.
1: Yo.
0: Mesebenza for 38 years wase umetron. Wela kavela ngabu metron but wase umetron.
1: Yes, wase umetron yeah.
0: And then she decided to retire. It was not her idea to retire. Someone told her if you do this and this and this and this, you invest your money la na la na. So when I retire, take your retirement funds
1: and then panu.
0: Invest la la la la la. 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
1: 90%
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1: so she went back to
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0: yes
1: a house all yes you might be lucky ukuthi lelo bhano liqale ngawe lisaqala lisafuna abantu but let me tell you this you're going to get hooked
0: lizophahla
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0: I tell you. And the next time and each time ufaka imali kulento you are actually risking because
1: yes.
0: it's not guaranteed.
1: It's not
0: Ngoba kungenzeka ukuthi ngalesikhathi wena ufaka ngalo ingalesikhathi selizophahlaka ngakhona. So abantu abavuke come on we can't be talking about this even now.
1: Guys,
0: no.
1: Like the little that you have mfethu do isn't a right go buy grocery yasendlini. Hamba uyothenga umphako wengane do something rather buy a t-shirt man.
0: Hayi man.
1: Ngoba omunye uzothi ah mina mfethu mina nje ngidlalela ngo 10 rand qala kanjalo vele lo 10 rand one day uzovela nje ukwinisa 15,000
0: thank you
1: mngane wami
2: I love you Lord for your mercy never fails me

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It seemed the way you talk, the way you say my name. Beautiful music, Kugwano 7.6 FM, the sound of choice of KZN Capital. That was Jesse Powell. By the way, before that, I played Dumondi Ngobo Inkanyezi. Started off with Millie Jackson. All the way, love, it's 5 minutes before 12. Ulalelo Mgungudlo, 107.6 FM, the sound of choice of KZN Capital. Uhlelo zamabhuse ekhaya till 12. 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So but now we get to 12 in 4 minutes time, we'll get the full news bulletin, which is at the top of the hour. Spoiler kulke kwi team yesondela breakfast show. Be sure to catch another installment kusasa ngesikhathi esifanayo. Up next on the other side of 12 o'clock of full news bulletin, zobe sekhona ke u DJ Nice sihleli nawe ke imini bebade 3 to 6 Indlovuyositela with Ufika Mbatha and Unanjabulo current affairs that is between 6 and 7. Otherwise, here is Gladys Nice. Gladys, did I say Gladys Nice? Scoot is nice. Gladys Nice. Gladys Knight, I said you lie. Beautiful music, I said you lied. Taking us to the news at 10 o'clock. So when I'm lalile, no zama bi usekhaya.

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0: All right, Masbenga Iskati, it has gone to 17 minutes after 10. Umgungudlovu 107.6 FM, the sound of choice of KZN Capital. 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Unfortunately, our WhatsApp line is not working today, but make use of our Facebook page under Umgungudlovu 107.6 FM. 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

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Be sure to catch another session of Umwelela kwelipheshaya. Same time, Monday next week. 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

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I'm the king. I'm going to Valilisa, I'm going to Valilisa. I'm a flower echo. Hey, Luto, I go back about flower, cope, lundi, and I'm flying. Oh, come, you're watching in the Lily Goma. Is I'm son and Annie. A discussion of what I eyes on what I'm doing. So, an analysis cut. So, would see a bonag man. I got on Vulengan. Oh, Vulengan Bogot. Yes, stress-free Monday. I'm going to love for us on 0.6 FM, 8:30 in the afternoon. Come back and join us on the show. My name is Conor Zalo. I'll see you again. A happy birthday. Cause the child is a little horror. Horror is a show. And it's an hour. Sanders Joina, Sauborn. Miss Gladys Knight, I said you lied. Hello.

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7: Ah, Nico's. 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

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The show goes on. Emin Bebati. 25-2.

0: I'd like for you to listen just a moment. 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

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I am an Ian Tanjo, Sifalinyanga, Yango Okasti, Jubogum Shah 31, was a Kamsa, Gumkongelo of 107.6 FM. Kalawa Logo Pinoz and Apana Tracy Chapman. Baby, can I hold you tonight? Sonke, Kuzakshala Panelo Hora, Ewakosha, Elapanago, Facebook, Kuetum, Kongo Waters, and 0.6 FM, Com to Radio, and Gisenawe, and Pegela Panago, 2 o'clock, Jonah Manjing, and Gifisa Guti, Imbogot, I, Yavana Imbogot, and Jelly, the shiny, lungi leg. I know it's really shiny. You sing a kite again, oh? Shine in the Simpsons way.

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Kumkungudla vora 7.6 FM, the sound of choice of KZN Capital. 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

0: 24/7 ikamala ke ubaba uthe pho umntaka thule eshamla kulo tike holukile injalo lento kumsakazwa khom kungulo FM 107.6 FM ngibuyile ke ngibuyile mara enhlek jo
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1: 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Welcome back Mthi.
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0: two
1: yeah
0: Cheese Corp 24/7 is Kalaba City 24 minutes past 3 o'clock right here on FM 107.6 FM Intro of your Citella City Poo Poo Poo It's on Monday today It's a month end on the 31st of
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2: They took all the keys and then that after that they closed for 2.5 months. So after we opened the case in High Court Maritzburg, so the High Court they said they give us this paper so we can operate with this. We won the case. After that we won the
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2: 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So if you have asylum seeker you can operate a spaza shop or salon.
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2: They took all the keys, and then that after that they closed for 2.5 months. So after we opened the case in High Court Maritzburg, so the High Court they said they give us this paper so we can operate with this. We won the case. After that we won the case. Still last week they start looting here. There were almost 5 shops. Been looted, and then another they've been burning their cars.
0: Kanti laba nje kubikwa ukuthi bebesebenza ngamaphepha ukuthi-ke bakungene kuleli njengabantu abazobhaca nabaqinisekisile ukuthi le mali ekuthiwa kufanele ube nayo ukuze ukwazi ukuhweba kuleli uma umuntu wangaphandle bathi bona abanayo engangu-5 million wamarandi kodwa bayaqhubeka nokuhweba nokuzwakaleka nje.
2: Come here. For 5 million, I don't have that from 5 million. So if you have asylum seeker, you can operate the spaza shop.
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3: Every powerful journey carried a lesson worth sharing. This Women's Month, we celebrated women who had broken barriers, built careers, and led with purpose. We asked them to share the advice they wish they had received when they were starting out. What did young women need to know about confidence, education, leadership, failure, resilience, and opportunity? Listen, learn, grow. And remember, your voice mattered, your ambition mattered, and your future was worth investing in. Her voice, her power, her impact. Because her advice could become another woman's breakthrough tomorrow. This Women's Month, we shared wisdom, inspired the next generation, and empowered women to break barriers. Her voice, her power, her impact.
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choice of KZN's capital, of choice of the sound of choice, the sound of choice, the sound of choice, the sound of choice, the sound of choice of KZN's capital. Umgungundlovu FM.

0: Alright, welcome back. 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

0: So soon, and I'm planning to bong in. 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It's been an exciting because it's fun from 3 to 6. 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
1: Sekushiwe uthi sekusiyane ethi imali indaba somphakathi. Current affairs, khona babo uThami umntakamayeni uzeyibamba kuze kushaywe umkhothi. 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Adios.

0: leader of the EFF does this thing of using gossiping the ANC to try and divide. That game is over. I saw him changing that into their strategy. That in Gauteng will support the ANC because we want to prove to them their national leadership, this, that's a gossip. When he sits with his friends in the ANC, they gossip about the ANC and they change that into a strategy. That's a gossip. It ends there. What they have there in Gauteng, they have a deal with the ANC in local government. And we're going to look into that deal.
1: Like province of Gauteng, look at it. It has completely rejected the DA and went on to constitute government without the DA. And we're going to make sure that that government of Gauteng works. We're going to support it, because not to support the government of Gauteng is to support the DA. So if the Gauteng government fails, then the doomsayers are going to say,

0: You see, if you don't work with the DA, you are going to fail. So we are not in an alliance with them. We're not voting for them for anything. We are going to vote for their budget for whatever is required from us in order to defeat.
1: Overalls serving as a cover up for the empty Gucci suits paid for by starving gogos into VBS Bank. And as I have said before in the other house chairperson,
2: is that a point of order, ma'am?
3: Yebo.
2: Singaizwa, under which rule, mama?
3: Angikhulumi indaba zama rule, mina. Ngicela ungilalele, ngiyaxolisa kuwena. Ngoba yona into engasebenzi leyo. Ngiyabonga.
4: An indication that we have now abandoned the legal actions. We are convinced that these elections were rigged. That is our case, and the case has been taken to appropriate forums.

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What is your view on that? The number is 033-342-3970 noma 033-342-3991 mo usitshela ukuthi ngabe the tender system iyasebenzela noma isisebenzeli ukuthi ngithanda beqashwe ngaphakathi. 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Tender, tender. Somebody wife in tender. Somebody I told him tender in the lay on somebody wins with no wood. What can do? Ground the long. I told a girl to can do. It's a tender system. We are in this fast Nakona. It's a NS fast. What's going this fast in your mind? Nakona told you to know my service provider. I call a lapper. I told her Imali. What it was. Which is a sister. Basically, we name it Taralo. Imali. A con. It's a tender system. Nakona lap. What's in a lock?

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0: Legacy will continue in his manifesto, will continue to serve people as he did in the last 700 years. It will be consolidating its work towards universal access to education, to improve early childhood and improve quality of learning. In its manifesto, it has committed to ramp up even stronger the provision of infrastructure. And I'm saying to me, ANC,
1: point of order.
2: Honorable Minister, you have 30 seconds, but I'm taking a point of order. Honorable Kaula?
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2: Honorable Kaula. Take your seat.
1: What do you have?
2: Honorable Kaula, take your seat.
1: Yeah, but above what you
2: Honorable Kaula, please take your seat.
1: Ujwayele njalo uthi angiqula nenehla.
2: Honorable Kaula, take your seat now.
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2: Take your seat.
1: Sanizongenzela
2: sami. Honorable Kaula, I instruct you now to take your seat.
1: What do you have?
2: Honorable Minister, please proceed.
0: Thank you very much, Chair. And I'm saying to South Africa, to many ANC, litswarele ho se o le sitse bang le mosebetsi wa sona, mokgotla wa modimo ba dimo le sechaba ka kakaretso. 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
1: Must we draw what we say now? Now, not tomorrow.
2: Honorable Kaula, you have not been given the floor. Please take your seat.
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This is Umaphizi with a voice, Kumhlaka 31, the last day of a woman's month, go 2026. I'm sure tabakwa ikhonjwa abajabule ukuthi size siphumule kule yonya. 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It was a month of reminding ukuthi ama women abaluleke kangakanani. You know, we just needed that vavavum, that encouragement, that empowerment, that reminder. Not ukuthi we are taking over the world, but you know, we are women after all. We are the vulnerable group. Tiba siyahlupa, and yet sizibiza ngokuthi si vulnerable. So you are welcome to Umgungundlovu 7.6 FM uhleli ke noma Mkhize with a voice. Ngizothi nje imina nawe kuze kubumbane lelo hora lika 9 o'clock ekhoneni ke ohleli kulona. I'm saying hello and welcome. I just want to say thank you to umfowethu ke uThami umfo kaMayeni okade esibambele ke eza namuhla kusukela ngehora lesithupha kuze kube yilona ke leli elithi nqo asengifake lona ethi ngena ke mamkhize sengibatshelile konke lokhu oku serious nokushubile noku realistic about life engingeke sikwazi ukuthi si ignore. Now come in my girl and just help them relax. 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As you know ke ukuthi every time when ugelwenu is in the house uba ne topic nje okuyisihlokwana nje esincane esizofundisana kusona. 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How is that experience for you? What can you say? 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You know, this is an open line. As you know, ukuthi just the two of us is a welcoming show. We do not accept inhlamba. Unganayo futhi inhloso yokuncuncuthekisa nokuhlambalaza omunye umuntu. Your comment is welcome. Ungangifonela ku 0333423970 noma ku 0333422391 and go to our Facebook page and search Umgungundlovu 7.6 FM Community Radio and then drop your comment there. Malithi nje 8 o'clock ihora ngiyobe sekuyimina ke nama comments akho. Also WhatsApp line namhlanje ningawusebenzisi futhi uno. This is R. Kelly at The Storm is Over.

Yeah, that was R. Kelly ethi ke the storm is over. 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I'm saying mawuqeda ukungena, welcome to uMgungu Ndlovana 7.6 FM with the sound of choice of KZN's capital. Umgungu mhla ka 31 namhlanje kuNcwaba 2026. I am saying welcome, but phezu kwakho konke ke I would like to send a shout out to my Tug of War 2026 team, my coaches, baphathi bam, scorers zam. Niyahlupa, but this one is for you. I am saying this was quite an experience to spend isikhathi abanye nje kade sisanda kwazana this year for the first time, but yazi ukuthi we had such a lovely time with our team. So I'm greeting you guys emakhoneni ke enhleli kona. Ngiyazi ukuthi izidubulo zamathayi zisanibulala. But asikho lapho kubalekile ukuthi ke you guys are fine, and I hope the same team will still meet again for Tug of War 2027. Isikhathi njengamanje ke sikhombisa ukuthi imizuzu iyishumi nambili ke libumbene lelo hora. This is TLC ethi Dear Love.

That was Ashanti Foolish. 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Because I am here and I'm going to remind you of ubusha benu, if you know what I mean. Because ayili shonele shame, guys. Go mamba manga. 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And I'm only realizing very late in the day. Okay, I was very busy at work, so I didn't even notice. Ngishi date when ngiyixova nalade ngibhala khona, and I noticed ayibo. Mhlaka 31 August, it's the last day of the month. That means I have a lot of friends abaholile. And to my surprise, because I was relaxed, assuming ngitshela ukuthi no phela nabangani bam shame bayasebenza nabo, you know, babies, only to find ukuthi hayibo bangani bam, mina bengifuna nje ukuthi sixoxele as usual, because phela siyazwana, sikhulume nange weather. 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But as you know, I am not judging. I hope abaholile they are enjoying their salaries, and I'm praying and I'm very hopeful for abalaleli bami who are actually at this point seriously looking for work. Ukuthi yazi yini, I declare in the name of just the two of us and God, ukuthi you shall find work when the time is right. When the time is right. Do not get it ukuthi is stress uzungalala ebusuku. Kuthiwa good things come to those who wait. Le post obo uzitshela ukuthi kufanele uyithole wangayitholi, there's a reason for that. Ubuyifuna because every time masicabanga sicabanga indaba yemali, but God knew ukuthi ngeke bakuphathe kahle lapho. Bazokuncuncuthekisa uzothe sekufakile khona, you wish you did not have that job. So just you wait and let God work at you. Isikhathi njengamanje ke sikhombisa ukuthi imizuzu yamashumi amabili.

0: kalombili libumbene ke lesikhombisa ihora. This is just the two of us kumkungunova no 7.6 FM uhleli ke noma mkhize with a voice. I was asking you ukuthi ke ake sibonisane about into enhle no asike ngiyibeke kanje ngobuhle rather noma ngobubi bokhulisa ingane ongayizali. 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What is your experience or rather your thought on it? Because we have ingane that need family and we have abantu who need ingane who are considering mhlawumbe ukukhulisa ingane yesihlobo or ukuye ekhaya leyintandane bayolanda ingane engenamndeni just so that izo enjoy nayo the privilege of having a family, even if akuse yona ifamily yegazi. So let's talk about this because this is our reality in South Africa. Sizalelwa nje kwi-generation exovene kakhulu. 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But you can call me ku 0333423970 noma ku 0333422391 ku Facebook page yethu ufune umgungundlovu no 7.6 FM community radio uboni ikhanda la nomfundo mkhize lapha and drop your comment. Ngicela nje namhlanje sisebenze ngo Facebook and calls only until I tell you otherwise.
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I was gonna remind you of your history. 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You know what, I wouldn't be doing justice if I did not say this. Izolo, I was privileged, very, very humble to be invited as a guest speaker at one of the women's events, Lapaya Esand Ends in Mpophomeni. It was amazing. The welcome that I got there, it was amazing. Njengoba ke namhlanje kusuku lokugcina enyangeni yabantu besifazane, yini wena oso uzenzele yona njengomuntu wesifazane? Just to encourage, just to bonga, just to say, uyazini, I am a woman and I know that I'm enough. I am a woman and I know ukuthi I can do it. So I youth iyasesa and ends Mpophomeni decided ukuthi yazini angeke iziphelele inyanga bengashongo lutho, bengakhananga bebodwa, bengakhumbuzananga nabazali babo ukuthi boma, bosisi, bo anti, we can do this. So it was a special day yesterday. So this is from me to the youth team there to say you guys are amazing. Enjoy the rest of your lives and I wish you well ngamunye ngamunye in your futures. So gema utuqeda kusjoina, welcome to the Sound of Choice of KZN's Capital. As you know, every time when I'm in the show, I teach you a thing or two. Today, did you know that we are celebrating an International Overdose Awareness Day? It's an International Overdose Awareness Day. So ke kuthiwa ke namhlanje siyakhunjuzwa ukuthi emhlabeni wonke jikelele lolu suku lamhla ka 31 August.

is reminding us ukuthi we do have abantu bethu abathandiweyo who have passed on ngenxa ye overdose. It's those that bebuka impilo yabo babona ukuthi hey, this is too much and I cannot take it and I don't even know who to tell and I don't even know who to trust, and for whatever reason they believed ukuthi ukuthatha impilo yabo was the best decision at that time, so they died of overdose. So ke kuthiwa lolu suku ke is the day where siyabakhumbula ke abathandiweyo babo who have died nemndeni yabo who are grieving the loss, ukuthi ke kwayithina esisakhona kuthiwa we can do really play a role ekutheni mawubona ukuthi yazi yena someone needs someone to listen. Sometimes umuntu awudinga ukuthi inkinga yakhe uzomnikeza isolution. Just listening. Letting someone know ukuthi you are there. Letting someone ukuthi you will not judge. Letting someone know ukuthi uyamthanda. Letting someone feel ukuthi they are important. Letting someone feel ukuthi they are relevant. Instead of judging and calling them names and making their feelings worse. So today we International Overdose Awareness Day. I'm saying let us not be ignorant. But when I say personally, you have not lost anybody due to an overdose, but you might know someone who have, and these things are very common. Baninga bantu abafile zifimpili aba overwhelmed bazame ukuthatha impilo zabo, abanye ngenhlanhla basinda but sebeke bazama. So keep close to those people just to make sure ukuthi ekhoneni ababevaleleke kulona they do not feel stuck kulona ever again, bangaze bafike la ifeeling yayibafikise khona where they felt helpless, where they felt this is it, where they felt this is the end, where they felt nobody cares, where they felt everyone is judging them, where they felt they cannot do anything anymore. But as you know, I am not shumayeling ngibengidlula nje lapho because these things are super important. 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You must tell us about this because khona abalalele engaba relevant and information engabasiza. They might be considering to taking in ingane ezingenamuntu to take care of, or already they want or to give away their children so that somebody else might take care of them. Unfortunately, khona abazali inkosi yami ovela ubona ukuthi yo guys, I don't know ukuthi impilo siyibuka kanjani. You don't give birth to a child and then just decide you can't do this. Ingane seyikhona. If you can't do this, it means you are lacking support. Talk to someone, check how can you do this for you to survive with ingane. I always say you don't need to be rich mangabe sowunengane. Mawumama nje uyimbokodo. When you are a woman kule nyanga ye August, just tell yourself ukuthi impilo inzima injalo, ingane yakho izodla ophuthwini, wena odla kulona. You don't neglect ingane yakho, uzoyikhuliselwa ubani? What kind of love and bond do you expect ukuthi umuntu ke ongawena uzoyinikeza ingane yakho? Who will you judge when ingane yakho seyikhulile and they don't turn out the way that you believed or wanted ukuthi bathene babe yona? But oh my gosh, sometimes I really feel like ngifuna ukushumayela, but I can't stress this enough. Let us love our children, bantu bami. Let us love the children who have nobody to love. You've got nothing to lose by sharing your resources, sharing into onayo with those that need it most. Justin Timberlake, Cry Me a River.

Bended Knees by Boys to Men. Yeah. 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That was Boys to Men, a group that everyone, literally everyone, used to love in our times. That shows ukuthi my age, yo guys, my age, you don't want to know my age, but ngiyadlula lapho, angikho lapho, because nami angifuni ukujudge rush, because nami angijudge umuntu nge-age yakhe futhi. 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

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only for ama comments and search lapha ya ku Facebook uthi umgungundlovana 7.6 FM community radio follow that page make sure you follow so that you don't miss out on the rest of the other shows noma 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

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guy our very own local big Zulu and let me remind you

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This is our very own late lady uZahara, and this is one of the songs eya trenda ngempela mawungamazululiwe. 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I'm saying to you, you can do it as a woman. Put God first and yourself second, you know, so just prioritize yourself. I was telling them we event ebengikuyona izolo ukuthi it's very important to prioritize yourself. 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You need to be double work, you need to put double work so that the effort izokwehlela nasenganeni ikhule kahle. 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If you want to talk to me, usanga ngifonela ku 0333423970 noma ku 0333423291 ku Facebook si umgundovona u 7.6 FM Community Radio. Uboneke ikhanda lami lapha and drop your comments. So I was saying today, ake sibonisane ngobuhle nobubi khulisa ingane ongayona eyakho. 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What is your take on this? I'm so sorry, I have one, somebody othi ku-Facebook wami, oh ayi mamkhize ngiyenzile le ndaba, ngamkhulisa umntwana, ngiwu-anti kuyena, nkosi yami.

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Yeah, that was deep. It's a three-way phone call. Lengoma avi deep, guys. You must listen to it. You really must. You will get it, I promise you. Unfortunately, sekufike kuleso sikhathi of the show where I need to say my goodbyes. Well, I guess phuma kwi weekend, a lot was happening. A lot of celebrations were happening. Khona kade beshada, khona kade benama anniversaries. So I'm saying, CTA. 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

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Unfortunately, where there is okuhle, there is always okubi futhi. We know ukuthi weekends normally we have izihlobo zethu esuke sizifihla. So from us, which is the two of us, I'm saying uNkulunkulu akafinyeleleke ngesandla sakhe la esethi isandla senduduzo esingeke size sifinyelele khona. 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

Lean back, relax, and let's get into it right here with Kenny K on your sound of choice. When it comes to music, I can guarantee you tonight uz relaxele uhlalele nje. 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

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I'm truly blessed. 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

Izagulu, Izagulu Teddy Pendergrass, Shagamnandi, truly blessed. Go on 7.6 FM, go 26 minutes past 11 mzuzu ya mashumi, amabili nesithupha, lishayile ihora, le shumi nanye. 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

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Kusho-ke uMiles J, 107.6 FM, Umgungundlo FM, the sound of choice of KZN's capital, and you are in the company of Kenny Casey Begu, 12 o'clock. 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

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I'm discouraged but I'm coming. I'm wounded but I'm coming. Oh my God, ngilinyaziwe but ngiyeza Nkosi. 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I am a sinner but I am coming. 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I start to think about you. Lord, I'm coming. Lord, I'm coming. 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

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We are operating in the same level. 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the word peace you must know that kukhona ama principles uma uyivuma ngiza enkosini yokuthula I've come to the prince of peace you will never experience peace until you practice the principles of the 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